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1: The search for survivors is continuing for a second night in Nepal and Tibet, where flash flooding on Wednesday devastated the Himalayan border region. More than 30 British nationals are among hundreds of people missing and feared dead. The criteria for accessing IVF treatment on the NHS will be reviewed for potential expansion in Scotland. The Scottish Government says the National Review will consider extending access to single women and couples who have children from previous relationships.
2: Within the next 5 years, the UK is not fiscally unsustainable. We will be okay. But it is important that we act now and change things so that in the future we don't get this problem. So acting early really, really helps.
1: That's William Ellis from the IPPR. The think tank's warning the UK is not on a fiscally sustainable track due to failure to tackle long-term pressures and short-sighted fiscal rules. And Luton Town are out of the Carabao Cup after a 2-0 defeat at Chelsea. That's the latest from Radio News Hub. I'm Grace McIntosh.
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1: Bands of rain and showers moving across many parts, with the most persistent rain towards the northeast. Driest across Northern Ireland, highs of 23 degrees Celsius.
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1: The search is on for dozens of missing British nationals in Nepal. It's amid fears that more floods could hit the devastated area. More than 30 British nationals are among hundreds of people missing and feared dead. More than 200 extra police officers have been deployed to support Cleveland police following a string of incidents, including a head-on crash which killed two police officers and five young men, and a fatal house fire. One in every £5 of future generations' taxes is set to go on debt interest. The IPPR warns the UK is not on a fiscally sustainable track. William Ellis is their spokesperson.
2: What we're calling for is a rethink of how the government thinks about fiscal rules and fiscal sustainability, you know, once it has a position of strength and once it meets its current rules.
1: And heavy downpours and possible gales are forecast over the bank holiday weekend. The Met Office are warning festival goers to prepare for windy conditions. That's the latest from Radio News Hub. I'm Grace McIntosh.
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1: Bands of rain and showers moving across many parts, with the most persistent rain towards the northeast. Driest across Northern Ireland, highs of 23 degrees Celsius.
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1: Maybe not Jedward, though. 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
1: 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The second

MK Lies. HGV 1, 26th of September, by the way, is when Strictly starting this year. Oh, a month away. And then, that's it, Dark Nights and Christmas, you can just call it that. This is Teddy Swims, Guilty. HGV 1, where's the year gone? I've had it.

0: Fratelli's Wrestle for the choir. HGV 1, David Bowie's on 2.
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1: Search for survivors is continuing for a second night in Nepal and Tibet, where flash flooding on Wednesday devastated the Himalayan border region. More than 30 British nationals are among hundreds of people missing. More than 200 extra police officers are being deployed to support Cleveland Police. It's following a series of incidents in the Teesside area. We could be spending one in every £5 on debt interest by 2070. That's what the IPPR says. Their spokesperson is William Ellis.
2: If we keep going on our current trajectory, in about 50 years, we'll be spending one in every £5 that we take in just paying the interest on our debt. So just paying for the privilege of having debt.
1: And Luton Town are out of the Carabao Cup after a 2-0 defeat at Chelsea. Danny Welbeck opened the scoring before an own goal from Hakim Odofin sealed Chelsea's place in the next round. That's the latest from Radio News Hub. I'm Grace McIntosh.
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1: Bands of rain and showers moving across many parts, with the most persistent rain towards the northeast. Driest across Northern Ireland, highs of 23 degrees Celsius.
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0: This Love HGV1, it's Craig and Billy Idol play soon.
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1: The search for survivors is continuing for a second night in Nepal and Tibet, where flash flooding on Wednesday devastated the Himalayan border region. More than 30 British nationals are among hundreds of people missing and feared dead. The criteria for accessing IVF treatment on the NHS will be reviewed for potential expansion in Scotland. The Scottish Government says the National Review will consider extending access to single women and couples who have children from previous relationships.
2: Within the next 5 years, the UK is not fiscally unsustainable. We will be okay. But it is important that we act now and change things so that in the future we don't get this problem. So acting early really, really helps.
1: That's William Ellis from the IPPR. The think tank's warning the UK is not on a fiscally sustainable track due to failure to tackle long-term pressures and short-sighted fiscal rules. And Luton Town are out of the Carabao Cup after a 2-0 defeat at Chelsea. That's the latest from Radio News Hub. I'm Grace McIntosh.
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1: Bands of rain and showers moving across many parts, with the most persistent rain towards the northeast. Driest across Northern Ireland, highs of 23 degrees Celsius.
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1: The death toll after devastating flash floods in Nepal has reached at least 462, while more than 30 Brits are among the hundreds still missing. Andy Burnham's offered £5 million to support rescue operations. People are living in fear in Cleveland after a number of violent incidents following a head-on crash on the A66, which killed two police officers and five young men. Around 200 extra police officers have been deployed to help Cleveland police. A teenage girl has been given the first biodegradable heart implant in the UK. The surgery was done at Alder Hey Children's Hospital on 14-year-old Lily Yale. She plays semi-professional rugby, and a metal implant would have prevented her from going back to the sport. Dr. Salim Javanji is Lily's cardiologist.
2: I wasn't aware that it was going to be the first case in the country until we'd completed. So we're all really happy here, and you know, here at Liverpool, and we spent quite a lot of time to get all the preparations done.
1: And heavy downpours and possible gales are forecast over the bank holiday weekend. The Met Office are warning festival goers to prepare for windy conditions. 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
1: Heavy rain across Scotland and northern England, with showers becoming increasingly widespread with the chance of some thunder, a few sunny spells and strong winds along the coast with a high of 24 degrees Celsius.

0: HGV One is hitting the road, and this time we're heading to Truckfest Southwest. 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

Warren and Fever Dream flying on ACV1. 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

saying literally a few weeks ago, the biggest selling country artist in the UK that managed to sell out the Wembley Stadium, just on his own as a single artist. How incredible is that? 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
1: The search for survivors is continuing for a second night in Nepal and Tibet after devastating flash flooding on Wednesday. More than 30 British nationals are missing and the death tolls reached at least 460. 200 extra police officers are due to be deployed to Cleveland after the fatal A66 crash and a deadly house fire. Local MPs say people aren't feeling safe leaving their homes due to various violent incidents in the area. A 14-year-old girl has become the first person in the UK to get a dissolvable heart implant. Lily Yale's dream is to become a rugby player, which she couldn't do with a metal heart implant. Dr. Salim Javaji is a cardiologist at Alderhay, where Lily had the surgery.
2: The metal device potentially causes a reasonably strong mechanical force in the heart, especially if she's got a high contact sport, and she was very reluctant to stop.
1: And families are being urged to take advantage of the final days of the Summer Savings Scheme. It's aimed at helping families enjoy summer activities for cheaper. It includes reduced prices in restaurants and at attractions for children. 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
1: Heavy rain across Scotland and northern England, with showers becoming increasingly widespread with the chance of some thunder, a few sunny spells and strong winds along the coast with a high of 24 degrees Celsius.
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That's the Travelling Wilburys and Handle With Care on HGV1. To our travelling, good news if you're heading off on the train line this weekend, as Domino's is taking pizza delivery somewhere it's never gone before, literally on the railway network. The company's teamed up with booking platform Trainline for its first ever train through, allowing passengers to have a free Domino's pizza delivered directly to their seat. It's operating this bank holiday weekend, 29th to the 31st of August, on selected Lumo services, travelling between London, Euston and Stirling. And you can choose from original cheese and tomato, pepperoni, veggie supreme or plant-based margarita fantastic. How's that sound for your breakfast, eh?

0: to hear. I've got Fiction Factory on the way and Aerosmith next.
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2: Danny Welbeck scored his first goal in a Chelsea shirt to help his new side beat Luton Town 2-0 in the Carabao Cup. There was no place in the squad for Enzo Fernandez, though, with the Argentinian linked with a move to Manchester City. Xabi Alonso says he wanted to give the other players an opportunity.
3: I'm happy that some players, they had their first minutes in the club, and as well happy to play the first game, competitive game in the stadium.
2: Elsewhere in the competition, Fulham beat AFC Wimbledon 3-0. Brighton have cruised into the Conference League phase after a 4-0 victory over Tromso. Hibs, Rangers and Motherwell were all knocked out. Arsenal will face 15-time winners Real Madrid in this season's Champions League. Manchester City and Aston Villa will both play holders Paris Saint-Germain and Spanish champions at Barcelona, while Liverpool meet Inter Milan and Atletico Madrid. Manchester United will come up against Bayern Munich and Atletico after a two-year absence. And England battled with a resurgent Pakistan on day one of the second test at Lord's. The host scrapped to 248 for 9, thanks in part to a half-century from Jordan Cox and 61 from Jamie Smith.
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0: Don't know about you, but that really does get me ready for a bank holiday weekend. Also, to be fair, it's like a wedding classic. If you're hearing Kings of Leon, Sex on Fire, you also got to be getting on Mr. Brightside from The Killers, haven't you? Right, stick around. We've got Miles Smith on the way for you after the latest travel headlines with Luca.
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2: With the latest from the My Travel Newsroom, I'm Luca Marshall. Starting this morning on the M1 northbound, where we have one lane closed between junctions 24 and 24A at Castle Donington. It's due to police incident, delays though quite minimal. A14 westbound, one lane closed as well at Stone Market between 49 and 47. That's due to an accident. Already seeing delays upwards of 15 minutes or so. A1M southbound, there's the hard shoulder closed. That's due to continued roadworks between 42 and 41 at Castleford. Whilst on the M4, both directions between 22 and 30 at

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1: There are signs things could finally be starting to improve across the logistics industry. The latest survey from Logistics UK shows business confidence rose during the second quarter of the year, but costs remain a big concern. Almost 6 in 10 firms expect them to rise, while 44% say they still don't have enough professional drivers. Meanwhile, demand for temperature-controlled transport is running hot, with the market for refrigerated and cold-chain logistics continuing to grow. It's created opportunities for operators working in food and other temperature-sensitive loads, although, as ever, fleet still have to balance that demand against higher operational costs. And Warburton's has added its first Yutong electric truck to its fleet. The vehicle will give the bakery a chance to see how electric HGVs perform in day-to-day operations. It's another Mater UK fleet starts testing whether electric can realistically replace diesel on its regular routes. That's the latest HGV One Haulage News.
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Rocky T, and that is Squeeze with Up at the Junction. Here's a question I want to put to you this morning. According to a new study, 43% of people will give this up for a stress-free day. What do you reckon it is? Beer, chocolate, or takeaways? Have a guess, I'll let you know after Anne-Marie.

Father, I ask you a question. According to a new study, 43% of people will give this up for a stress-free day. What do you reckon it is? Beer, chocolate, or takeaway? Apparently, 43% of people are giving up chocolate. Not in my household. I'm holding on to that dairy milk.

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1: The search for survivors is continuing for a second night in Nepal and Tibet after devastating flash flooding on Wednesday. More than 30 British nationals are missing and the death tolls reached at least 460. 200 extra police officers are due to be deployed to Cleveland after the fatal A66 crash and a deadly house fire. Local MPs say people aren't feeling safe leaving their homes due to various violent incidents in the area. A 14-year-old girl has become the first person in the UK to get a dissolvable heart implant. Lily Yale's dream is to become a rugby player, which she couldn't do with a metal heart implant. Dr. Salim Javaji is a cardiologist at Alderhay, where Lily had the surgery.
2: The metal device potentially causes a reasonably strong mechanical force in the heart, especially if she's got a high contact sport, and she was very reluctant to stop.
1: And families are being urged to take advantage of the final days of the Summer Savings Scheme. It's aimed at helping families enjoy summer activities for cheaper. It includes reduced prices in restaurants and at attractions for children. From Radio News Hub, I'm Frankie Hairsine.
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1: Heavy rain across Scotland and northern England, with showers becoming increasingly widespread with the chance of some thunder, a few sunny spells and strong winds along the coast with a high of 24 degrees Celsius.
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4: With latest from the My Travel Newsroom, I'm Luca Marshall. Starting this morning on the M1 southbound, where we have two lanes closed currently due to an accident between 39 and 36. Delays here already at around about 20 minutes. A14 westbound, two lanes closed here between 37 and 36 at Newmarket, also due to an accident. Extensive delays already at well over 30 minutes. M62 westbound, the exit slip at junction 34, we have a broken down vehicle partially blocking a lane. Whilst on the A1M southbound, we're seeing delays up to 15 minutes between junctions 42 and 41. Now that is due to roadworks. Finally in Scotland, the A898 northbound has one lane closed at the Erskine Bridge. Now that is due to a broken down vehicle. That's the latest. I'm Luca Marshall.
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BU1, the station for truckers. Where are you heading off to the cinema this weekend? Spider-Man Brand New Day is still number one around the world. The Odyssey at two and The End of Oak Street at number three. And if you fancy a bit of a family movie, you've got Paw Patrol at four. And a musical is six. The musical life. My daughters would love that. I'm not going to lie. So would I. Here's Eagles.

0: 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I'm going to get an absolute classic from Lionel Richie, and Callum Bowie plays next on HGV One.
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6: With latest from the My Travel Newsroom, I'm Luca Marshall. Starting this morning on the M1 southbound, where we have two lanes closed currently due to an accident between 39 and 36. Delays here already at around about 20 minutes. A14 westbound, two lanes closed here between 37 and 36 at Newmarket, also due to an accident. Extensive delays already, but well over 30 minutes. M62 westbound, the exit slip at junction 34, we have a broken down vehicle partially blocking a lane. Whilst on the A1M southbound, we're seeing delays up to 15 minutes between junctions 42 and 41. Now that is due to roadworks. Finally in Scotland, the A898 northbound has one lane closed at the Erskine Bridge. Now that is due to a broken down vehicle. That's the latest. I'm Luca Marshall.
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0: What an absolute classic. That's Lionel Richie and Running With The Night on HGV One. Right, taking you back with Gunn and Word Up next after the latest sports news.
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2: Danny Welbeck scored his first goal in a Chelsea shirt to help his new side beat Luton Town 2-0 in the Carabao Cup. There was no place in the squad for Enzo Fernandez, though, with the Argentinian linked with a move to Manchester City. Xabi Alonso says he wanted to give the other players an opportunity.
3: I'm happy that some players, they had their first minutes in the club, and as well happy to play the first game, competitive game in the stadium.
2: Elsewhere in the competition, Fulham beat AFC Wimbledon 3-0. Brighton have cruised into the Conference League phase after a 4-0 victory over Tromso. Hibs, Rangers and Motherwell were all knocked out. Arsenal will face 15-time winners Real Madrid in this season's Champions League. Manchester City and Aston Villa will both play holders Paris Saint-Germain and Spanish champions at Barcelona, while Liverpool meet Inter Milan and Atletico Madrid. Manchester United will come up against Bayern Munich and Atletico after a two-year absence. And England battled with a resurgent Pakistan on day one of the second test at Lords. The host scrapped to 248 for 9, thanks in part to a half century from Jordan Cox and 61 from Jamie Smith.
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0: found out that apparently users have been left stunned after discovering that the voice behind the platform's AI DJ is actually a real person. It went viral on TikTok after mentioning Xavier X is a person, realizing they sound exactly just like a familiar voice that introduces the songs and recommendations on Spotify, to actually realize it really is a real human person, not AI. Yeah, AI really has taken over, isn't it? All right, here's the latest travel now with Luca.
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2: The latest from the My Travel Newsroom, I'm Luca Marshall. Starting this morning on the M1 southbound, where we have two lanes closed currently due to an accident between 39 and 36. Delays there already, it's around about 20 minutes. A14 westbound, two lanes closed here between 37 and 36 at Newmarket, also due to an accident, extensive delays already, but well over 30 minutes. M62 westbound, the exit slip at junction 34, we have a broken down vehicle partially blocking a lane, whilst on the A1M southbound we're seeing delays up to 15 minutes between junctions 42 and 41. Now that is due to roadworks. Finally in Scotland, the A898 northbound has one lane closed at the Erskine Bridge. Now that is due to a broken down vehicle. That's the latest, I'm Luca Marshall.
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3: There are signs things could finally be starting to improve across the logistics industry. The latest survey from Logistics UK shows business confidence rose during the second quarter of the year, but costs remain a big concern. Almost 6 in 10 firms expect them to rise, while 44% say they still don't have enough professional drivers. Meanwhile, demand for temperature-controlled transport is running hot, with the market for refrigerated and cold chain logistics continuing to grow. It's created opportunities for operators working in food and other temperature-sensitive loads, although, as ever, fleets still have to balance that demand against higher operational costs. And Warburtons has added its first Yutong electric truck to its fleet. The vehicle will give the bakery a chance to see how electric HGVs perform in day-to-day operations. It's another Motor UK fleet starts testing whether electric can realistically replace diesel on its regular routes. That's the latest HGV One Haulage News.
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and Money Money found on HGV One, the station for truckers. Don't forget, tomorrow we're going to be broadcasting live from Truckfest, taking place in Shepton Mallet at the Royal Bath and West Showground. If you've not got your tickets, why on earth not? 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
1: Dozens of British nationals are still missing in Nepal, with fears mounting that more floods could hit the area. The death toll's now reached 475 after huge amounts of water and mud ripped through towns and villages. 200 extra police officers are to be deployed to Cleveland after the fatal A66 crash and a deadly house fire. Police say they're not ruling out links between the two incidents. A teenage girl's been given the first biodegradable heart implant in the UK. The surgery was done at Alderhay Children's Hospital on 14-year-old Lily Yale. She plays semi-professional rugby, and a metal implant would have prevented her from going back to the sport. Dr. Salim Javanji is Lily's cardiologist.
2: We're all really happy, you know, here at Liverpool, and my colleagues who helped me out with this case, we spent quite a lot of time to get all the preparations done and make sure we do this as safely as possible.
1: And King Harald of Norway has died at the age of 89. He was Europe's oldest monarch and was considered a popular king who modernized the royal household in his country. His son will become King Haakon VIII. From Radio News Hub, I'm Frankie Hersey.
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1: Heavy rain across Scotland and northern England, with showers becoming increasingly widespread with the chance of some thunder, a few sunny spells and strong winds along the coast with a high of 24 degrees Celsius.
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1: Scam for Girls and Elvis Ain't Dead. It is HTV One, the station for truckers. Welcome to Friday morning. I'm Mikey Foltner. Hey, thank you so much for getting us on today. I really hope you got some good plans for the weekend. It's bank holiday in England and Wales across the weekend. Not in Scotland, though, because you had yours, I think, at the beginning of August. Some rubbish, isn't it? When you get still at the beginning of August, you're like, yes, we get a bank holiday. And you don't in England. And then it's at the end of August, it's the other way around, isn't it, a little bit? Stuff going on this weekend. Of course, Truckfest is on in the south of the UK. Going to be in Somerset this weekend at the Royal Bath and West Showground. It's going to be amazing. Another massive Truckfest event. If you are going and you're heading there now or maybe later today, the truck gate will be opening up at midday today and it will remain open until 7 tonight so you can get your truck on site. Now, if you do arrive after that, there is a holding area and the gate will open up again very early tomorrow morning from 7 a.m. until 8:45. It'd be helpful if you've got your paperwork with you just to hand to the gate as you kind of head in. That makes things speed up just a little bit as well. And if you haven't booked your place, check out all the details online at truckfest.co.uk. I think there is still a little bit of space in there, so you probably can just rock up. Day tickets and weekend passes also available. They were cheaper online, truckfest.co.uk. And we're going to be broadcasting right across the weekend, live from Truckfest, all thanks to Commercial Vehicle Auctions. Looking forward to it. Friday morning continues then with Jelly Roll soon. Train coming up. Here comes the Bangles on HGV One. It's the station for truckers.

0: Oh, and Heartstone on HTV One. We've got a brilliant top 10 at 10 coming up this morning. We're going to roll back to this day, the 29th of August, 2002. I'm really looking forward to it. I'd forgotten how many really good songs there were out and about in 2002. So can't wait to get that on this morning. It's on at 10 just before we do Foot Down Friday. Right, Jonas Blue and Paul Young are playing next on HTV One.
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That's Luke Combs and Rethink Some Things on HGB1, the station for truckers. I quite like this. AI actually being used for something useful for a change. They're trialling something new up in Scotland, and it's something that keeps road workers just a little bit safer. Basically, cameras and radar are watching traffic coming towards the roadworks. If it spots somebody coming in too quick or driving like a bit of an idiot, it can warn the people working there before the vehicle actually reaches them. And when you think about it, some of those lads and lasses are working literally just a couple of meters away from where the traffic is. It's just a line of cones that separates them from the traffic. So if this gives them a few seconds warning to get themselves out of the way, then definitely I am all for it. You can find out more at transportnews.co.uk. We're back to the music with Maroon 5 coming up. Here comes The Feeling and Love It When You Call. It's HGV1 Friday morning.

0: payphone on HGV One, the station for truckers. Let's say a quick hello to Pete in Rugby this morning. Can we give Paul a shout, please? He's somewhere on the M6 heading north. Comes from Kelly. Morning to Adam, just coming past Newark. HGV One is on in the cab and turned right up. Looking forward to our top 10 at 10 today. We are doing the top 10 from this day in 2002. That's on in a bit. And then straight after that, it is Foot Down Friday. If you want to get a mention on today on Foot Down Friday, or maybe you've got a song suggestion, you can always drop me a message. Our WhatsApp's on. It's 07785 104 224. You don't need to remember it. You can just press the WhatsApp button inside the HGV One app. Obviously, when it is safe and legal to do so, drop me a message over. And if you've got a Friday song you kind of feel would be great in the cab, make a suggestion on that as well. Oh, and by the way, just after 11 this morning, going to play the brand new single from Geared Up Garage. Yeah, Jason Chern and all the team have been working really hard on some new music. Played a couple of gigs this year, actually, a couple of truck shows as well. We'll be getting on the new song just after 11 this morning. Right, George Harrison and the New Radicals are playing next on HGV One.
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Radicals, and you get what you give. It is HGB One, the station for truckers. Truckfest is back on this weekend at the Royal Bath and West Showground in Shepton Mallet in Somerset. We're going to be there all weekend, broadcasting live, all thanks to Commercial Vehicle Auctions. It is going to be absolutely mega, and we can't wait for it. It's going to be awesome. If you are going down and you're taking your truck down there today, the truck gate will open up at midday today. Make sure you've got your paperwork handy as well, because that just makes it quicker getting you on site as well. It is going to be an amazing weekend. All the details are at truckfest.co.uk if you are still thinking about it. Right, Kygo, Sandra Cavazza next. This is Hold On Me. We've got our top 10 at 10 on the way. It's HGV.

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1: The death toll after devastating flash floods in Nepal has reached at least 470, while more than 30 Brits are still missing. Andy Burnham's offered £5 million to the government to support rescue operations. Here in the UK, more flood warnings have been issued, with dozens of properties already experiencing them. The Environment Agency have issued 29 warnings, mainly around the Midlands and areas of North London. GPs are diagnosing in the dark when it comes to new mothers and PTSD. That's what a University of East Anglia study says, who warned tens of thousands of women are suffering as a result. Dr. Megan Foreman works on the research.
2: It's really important to remember that when we're looking at how to improve maternity care, that we make sure that that connects and links with GP services so that women are able to access support further down the line.
1: And King Harald V of Norway has died at the age of 89. He was the first Norwegian prince to be born in his country since 1370 and was considered a popular monarch during his reign. Harald was the second cousin of the late queen. From Radio News Hub, I'm Frankie Hersine.
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1: A wet day across parts of Scotland and Northern England, with rain becoming increasingly widespread, potentially heavy and even thundery at times. Some sunny but breezy spells too, with a high of 24 degrees Celsius.

at 10. Today, we are rolling out the top 10 songs from this day, the 29th of August 2002. I didn't realise how many good songs we had out in 2002. Just having a little look through the list there. In fact, there's actually one of the songs that's actually back in the charts right now that's in our top 10 at 10 today. So let's start right here. Song number 10 comes from Lasco. This is going to sound great for Friday. It comes Alone on the top 10 at 10 on HGV One.

and 1,000 Miles on our top 10 at 10 from this day, the 28th of August 2002. Was a great song, that. Great sing-along as well. Love hearing that in the cab today. So a couple of things happening in 2002 in the world of haulage. DAF LF was the International Truck of the Year 2002, a truck that was still very new at the time and would become an incredibly familiar sight on UK roads. Driver shortages was already a major issue. Commercial Motor reported operations struggling to rececruit, with one Kent haulier blaming the shortage for the closure of the business. And drivers were getting more influence over truck choice. Contemporary reporting said the recruitment problems meant operators increasingly needed desirable trucks to attract drivers. Big cabs, decent power, and better equipment as well. There were some really big songs out in the chart on this year as well. And this came in at number 8, Shakira and Underneath Your Clothes. We're on our top 10 at 10 on HGV1.

0: at 10 from this day, 28th of August 2002. Daniel Bedingfield sitting at number 7. The year that Mercedes launched the Axor in the UK, allowing the Actros to move further to being Mercedes's premium flagship tractor unit. Queen's Golden Jubilee happened with a massive celebration running from the 1st to the 4th of June. Manchester hosted the Commonwealth Games. That ran from the 25th of July to 4th of August. It was the year that Potter's Bar rail crash happened. That was awful. 2002's World Cup in Japan and South Korea. England beat Argentina 1-0. David Beckham scored the penalty. That was amazing. England eventually went out, though, to Brazil in the quarterfinal. Brazil went on, though, to win the tournament, and it was well-deserved. Arsenal won the Premier League and the FA Cup double, and the Commonwealth Games were a massive moment for Manchester, with the new city of Manchester Stadium at the centre of all of it. We're back onto our top 10 at 10 from the 28th of August 2002. I'm playing you song number 6 next.
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6: 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Showers and toilets are really clean, really nice place. Yeah, look, they look after them in there. So yeah, 100% recommend that place. 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

House and Like a Prayer on HGV One's Top 10 at 10, rolling out the top 10 songs from this day, the 28th of August 2002, the year that we first ever heard about Will Young and Gareth Gates. Yeah, Pop Idol started on the TV this year. The Office was becoming one of Britain's biggest comedy talking points as well. Big Brother 3 was on. It was the year of Jade Goody. I'm a Celebrity, Get Me Out of Here started in this year as well. And Top Gear was relaunched in its new format with Jeremy Clarkson, Richard Hammond and Jason Dore this year. James May hadn't arrived just yet. Spooks first appeared on BBC One and The Osbournes was becoming enormous on the TV as well. This was sitting at number 4 on our Top 10 at 10 from this day in 2002. Oakenfold, Starry Eyed Surprised, HGV One.

0: And Colourblind on HGV One, top 10 at 10, sitting in at number 3 on this day, the 28th of August 2002. Right, two more songs to play. We'll get those on after a check on the roads with Luca.
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2: The latest from the My Travel Newsroom, I'm Luca Marshall. Starting on the A12, where we're seeing problems in both directions at the junction with the M25 in Brentwood. Seeing delays of well up to half an hour or so. It's due to an overturned vehicle

0: Southbound also seeing delays due to roadworks between junctions 42 and 41 in Castleford. Whilst on the A14 westbound, we're seeing delays of 20 plus minutes this morning between junctions 31 and 35 at Newmarket. Whilst the A64 eastbound in York is also seeing delays as well. That's between the A1237 junction and the A169. Finally, in Scotland, the M77 northbound is partially blocked at junction 3. Now that's due to debris reported on the carriageway. That's the latest. I'm Luca Marshall.
1: 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Number 2.

Sugar Babes and the Round Round on HGV One, the station for truckers, on our top 10 at 10. So we're rolling out the top 10 songs from this day, the 28th of August 2002. So we're going to find out what's number one in just a moment. Let's have a little countdown of what we heard, though. So at 10, Lasco and Alone. At 9, Vanessa Carlton and 1,000 Miles. At 8, Shakira, Underneath Your Clothes. 7, Daniel Bedingfield and James Dean. At 6, Milky and Just The Way You Are. At 5, Madhouse and Like A Prayer. At 4, Oakenfold, Starry Eyed Surprise. 3, Darius and Colourblind. And you just heard it at number 2, The Sugar Babes and Round Round. So who was at number 1 then on this day, the 28th of August 2002? It was a cover of a song that I absolutely loved a couple of years before from Bone Thugs and Harmony. At number 1, we had about 150 people in this band. Number 1. Here they come. It's Blazing Squad. This is Crossroads. HD.

0: in 2002, just having a little conversation off air about Blazing Squad. Nobody knows who was actually in Blazing Squad. They had so many members, didn't they? I could put that on my CV, you know. I could put that I was the 49th member of Blazing Squad, and no one would ask any questions, would they? Right, we are getting on Foot Down Friday next on HGV One.
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0: Right, here it comes then. It is Foot Down Friday, which means we get to turn the radio just a little bit louder as we get you back to the yard, or maybe to Truckfest if you're coming this weekend. All you need to do, if you want to get involved today, is drop me a message over. Let me know what you're up to, where you are, and if you've got any plans for the weekend as well. And if you've got a big Friday song suggestion, get that in as well. We are on WhatsApp right now, 07785 104 224. You don't need to remember the number. If you've got the HGV One app, just press the WhatsApp button in there. That takes you straight through. We're also on Facebook, Instagram, and X. And when you're messaging us, just make sure it is safe and legal to do so. Let's get started right here then. Song number one on Foot Down Friday comes from Miguel De La Rosa. This is

Medusa and Good Boys and Piece of Your Heart. We're on Foot Down Friday right now until we get back to the yard or we head to Truckfest later. Whatever you're up to today, get a mention on by jumping onto our WhatsApp 07785 104 224 or just press the WhatsApp button inside the HD1 app when it is safe and legal to do so. Let's get some mentions on. Morning Mikey Rich here on the A1 heading north, getting the radio turned up for Foot Down Friday. We love it. Big shout to Baz. Can you get on something from Bon Jovi? It's Friday and I can't wait to get back to the yard later. Sophie here, can you give my dad Mick a shout? He's on his way down to Truckfest today. Hopefully we'll see you across the weekend then. And also a big shout to Reese, just tipping in Bristol, heading back to Cardiff right now. And Colin says he's bringing the Scania down to Truckfest later. Hopefully get there before the queue starts as well. I'm kind of thinking the same thing. Right, let's get back to this then. Bon Jovi and Keep the Faith on next. It's Foot Down Friday on HGV1.

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1: Dozens of British nationals are still missing in Nepal, with fears mounting that more floods could hit the area. The death toll has now reached 475. Rescuers say there's a very urgent need for the most basic of support. 200 extra police officers are to be deployed to Cleveland after the fatal A66 crash and a deadly house fire. Local MPs say people aren't feeling safe leaving their homes due to various violent incidents in the area. A teenage girl is the first person in the UK to get a dissolvable heart implant. Lily Yale plays semi-professional rugby, and with a traditional metal implant, she would have had to give up. Dr. Salim Javanji was her cardiologist at Alder Hey.
2: She's quite a stoic and strong teenager, so the fact that she didn't have to stop was a big exciting thing. So we paused her training, and then straight after, she's gone for a 5 kilometer run and doing all sorts of crazy things.
1: And King Harald of Norway has died at the age of 89. He was Europe's oldest monarch and is considered a popular king who modernized the royal household in his country. From Radio News Hub, I'm Frankie Hersine.
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1: A wet day across parts of Scotland and Northern England, with rain becoming increasingly widespread, potentially heavy and even thundery at times. Some sunny but breezy spells too, with a high of 24 degrees Celsius.
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Walk the Moon and Shop and Dance on HGV One, the station for truckers. We are on Foot Down Friday right now. Going to go on something brand new for you to hear. And this is from Jason Chern and all the team behind the band Geared Up Garage. You might have seen them on YouTube as well. Played a couple of gigs this year at a couple of truck shows. We're hoping for some really big things in 2027 for them. We're about to release a brand new album as well. Promised I'd get this on for them. It's the brand new single. This is called Have a Drink on Me. It's new from Geared Up Garage on HGV One.

0: Alter Ego and Couldn't Care Less on HGV One's Foot Down Friday. I'm Mikey Folder. Hey, thank you so much for getting us on today. We are going to Truckfest this weekend, Royal Bath and West Showground in Shepton Mallet. If you are heading there right now, the truck gate will open at midday today to get your truck on site. It's going to stay open until around about 7 p.m. tonight. If you can have your paperwork handy, just makes it easier when we're getting you on site as well. Saves the queue just a little bit. And now if you do arrive after 7, there is a holding area tonight, which means your truck will have to stay there overnight, but it does mean you'll be first in the queue tomorrow morning to get in. Gates will reopen at 7 a.m. tomorrow morning as well, just before the main show, which opens at 9. We're going to be there right across the weekend, all thanks to Commercial Vehicle Auctions. It's going to be an amazing weekend and we can't wait. All the details right now available at truckfest.co.uk. Take a quick look to Phil in the DAF. Says it's nearly time for a brew. Got the radio turned up nice and loud for Foot Down Friday. Hi to Rachel in Warrington. Dave is sitting in a lay-by having his 45. Loving Foot Down Friday so far. And also hello to Aaron in Stoke. He says, last day for me and then I'm off until Wednesday. It's all right for some, isn't it? Right, stay there. ZZ Top and Sash play next on Foot Down Friday from HGV One.
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Sash and Raindrops. It is Hype One. I'm Mikey. Can we say a quick hello to Stuntman Steve? He's on the road today. Chucka Barnes, he says, I'm moving wood trusses down to Somerset from South Wales. Head down, let's get it done. Shout out to fellow Welshman Gar on the high app today. He says, get that Greg's in putty boy patch. I don't know what that means. Also, hi to Sinbad as well. We love Chucka Sinbad. Says, hoping for a decent foot down Friday. Off to Amesbury for a 2 p.m. tip, then back to Newmarket, and then starting to get ready with the truck for the East Coast Truckers Convoy this weekend. Have a fantastic time doing that too. Right, we are back to the music. ZZ Top and Give Me All Your Love in place next. This is HTV1. It's Foot Down Friday.

0: Moonford and Friday is in full swing. If you want to get involved today, WhatsApp's on 07785 104224, or just hit the WhatsApp button inside the HTV One app when it is, of course, safe and legal to do so. We're back with more tunes in a minute. First, though, let's check the latest on the roads with Luca.
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2: With the latest from the My Travel newsroom, I'm Luca Marshall. Starting on the A282 clockwise, which is seeing delays of over 20 minutes right now between the A1306 and the A296 at South Ockenden. It's due to an accident that's closed two of the four lanes there. A12 roundabout at the junction of the M25 also still seeing delays due to that overturned vehicle, whilst the M6 southbound has one lane closed between 24 and 23 at St Helens, also due to an accident. M53 northbound also seeing delays, 10 to 15 minutes or so between junctions 5 and 4 due to those roadworks. In Scotland, the M77 northbound still partially blocked at junction 3 due to debris reported on the carriageway. The M74 northbound also partially blocked between junctions 10 and 9. That is due to a broken down vehicle. Now that's the latest. I'm Luca Marshall.
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0: Katrina and the Waves and Walking on Sunshine on HGV One. Got you on in the workshop this morning from Debbie and everyone working away at Harrison's today. Morning to Liz in Gloucester, working away in the office today, trying to get all the drivers back for the weekend. And a big hello to Gareth, heading down to Truckfest this afternoon. Well, we will definitely see you there as well. Foot Down Friday continues with 303 and CC Peniston next. Keep it HGV One.
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Chris and Show Me Love. It is ACB1, the station for truckers. Hi to Kelsey, heading back towards Peterborough right now. Have a great one. Hi, Mikey. Can you say hello to my mum, Julie, please? She's got ACB1 on while she's cleaning the house today. Brilliant. See, we're everywhere, aren't we? On your smart speaker. I like that. Morning to Lee, sat at rugby, waiting for him to find his paperwork. Oh, that's annoying on a Friday. Can we get on something for Rob in Telford? It is his birthday today. We'll sort something out for you in a moment. Hi to Terry, heading home after being out since Monday. Can't wait for my own bed tonight. Also, hi to Ash in the Renault. He's on the M5, heading southbound towards Truckfest right now. We will see you there at some point across the weekend, no doubt. Here comes the Gorillaz, Feel Good Inc. We're on Foot Down Friday on HGV1.

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1: Rescuers have been urged to remain on high alert after a dam burst its banks again in Nepal following devastating flash floods. More than 30 British nationals are among hundreds of people missing as rescue efforts continue. Next, tens of thousands of new mothers are suffering from post-childbirth PTSD in the UK. Dr. Megan Foreman is from the University of East Anglia.
2: Calling for more research to be done to make sure that the guidelines are reviewed and updated, but that's done alongside women.
1: Families should take advantage of the final days of a scheme aimed to make the summer holidays cheaper. That's what the Chancellor John Healey says. He's urged people across the country to make use of the Great British Summer Savings Scheme before it finishes on September 1st. And the King has paid tribute to his dear cousin King Harald V of Norway, who has died aged 89. In a statement released by Buckingham Palace, King Charles paid tribute to his kindness and compassion. That's the latest from Radio News Hub. I'm Tanita Sims.
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1: A wet day across parts of Scotland and Northern England with rain becoming increasingly widespread. Some sunny but breezy spells too with highs of 24 degrees Celsius.
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1: Mabel and God is a Dancer on HGV One, the station for truckers. 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It is going to be an amazing event. We're going to be broadcasting live right across the weekend, all thanks to Commercial Vehicle Auctions. So looking forward to it. It's going to be just amazing. And I'm going to be hosting in the main arena right across the weekend. So do come along and say hello. It'd be great to meet as many as we possibly can across the weekend. Come and grab your HGV One sticker as well. Now, if you are heading there right now, the truck gate is now open, so you can get your truck on site. If you have booked in already, you can have your paperwork handy. That just helps out just a little bit better. Now, the truck gate will stay open until 7 p.m. this evening. It will then close. There'll be a holding area overnight, but the gate will then reopen again at 7 a.m. tomorrow morning. So if you do get there after hours, just know that, in fact, that you'll be there right at the very front of the queue tomorrow morning from 7 a.m. Of course, that will close again at 8:45 before the public come in at 9 o'clock tomorrow. If you want to get the full details, all the info is online right now at truckfest.co.uk. Right, Foot Down Friday continues. A Michael Jackson classic on the way. Let's get on Bruno Mars first. It's HGV One.

0: HGV One. Happy Foot Down Friday from Liam and Rich in the yard today. Hi, Mikey. It's Wendy. Hope you have a brilliant weekend at Truckfest. We went last year and absolutely loved it in Somerset. Afternoon, mate. It's been a bit of a rubbish morning. Nearly done now, though, from Pete in Cambridge. And a big shout to Ian, who is heading along the A14 at the moment after something from the Red Hot Chili Peppers. Got the perfect song for you in a minute. I'll play it after Booty Love next. Foot Down Friday continues.
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I'm up in the party, I'm glad that I got you, and it's alright, you got you a partner.

0: David Guetta and All Night Long is ACB1, the station for truckers. Romford Down Friday right now. Hi to Big Al, currently nowhere near home, but he says we'll worry about that later. Hopefully you get yourself back. Hi to Marcus, who says ACB1 is on. The windows are down and Friday is nearly done. We love that. Hi to Nathan, been out since 4 this morning. Definitely had enough now. Get yourself back. And also hi to Jamie and Lou. Say hi, Mikey. Have a great Truckfest weekend. Hopefully we'll catch you at the HTV One Bits tomorrow. I think they mean the stand at the Royal Bath and West Showground. We'll definitely see you there at some point. Right, Post Malone and Chase and Status on next on HTV One. Let's check the latest on the road to Luca.
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2: For the latest from the My Travel Newsroom, I'm Luca Marshall. Starting on the A282 clockwise, which is seeing delays of over 20 minutes right now between the A1306 and the A296 at South Ockenden. It's due to an accident that's closed two of the four lanes there. A12 roundabout at the junction with the M25 also still seeing delays due to that overturned vehicle, whilst the M6 southbound has one lane closed between 24 and 23 at St Helens, also due to an accident. M53 northbound also seeing delays, 10 to 15 minutes or so between junctions 5 and 4 due to those roadworks. In Scotland, the M77 northbound still partially blocked at junction 3 due to debris reported on the carriageway. The M74 northbound also partially blocked between junctions 10 and 9. That is due to a broken down vehicle. Now that's the latest. I'm Luca Marshall.
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Storm Queen and Look Right Through. Do you know, I'm going to play that for Rob today because he sent a message in saying that he's sat waiting for a bae. He's been watching everyone else get tits before me. That is his standard Friday, and that song is perfect for it. Look Right Through. They can't see you, Rob. That's the problem. Have a great Truck Fest weekend from Nathan. He said he can't make it this time around, but he's going to see us in about a month's time in Newark. That'll be amazing. It's going to be a good show, Newark, this year. So many people have said to me, Newark, that's the one I'm going to. Can't wait for it. Of course, we have got Nuts with in the middle as well. If you are going to Truckfest this weekend at the Warbar for West Showground, it is on Saturday and Sunday from 9 until 5, of course, to get in if you're coming in for the day or coming in with a family for the weekend. Now, if you are taking your truck down there, the truck gate is open right now. It stays open until 7 p.m. tonight to get your truck on. Be handy if you've got your paperwork to hand as well, because that gets you on site just a little bit quicker. All the details are at truckfest.co.uk. Paul Marsh is back with you from 4 o'clock. Andy Henley keeps the big songs coming as we do Foot Down Friday, getting you closer to a bank holiday weekend. Here comes Cameron Whitcomb, 100 Mile High. Have a

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1: Rescuers remain on high alert in Nepal after a dam burst its banks again. It's following devastating flash floods there. More than 30 British nationals are among hundreds of people missing as rescue efforts continue. Next, cars have been torched at a vigil for one of the young men who died in the A66 crash. Meanwhile, residents say they are living in fear after a number of violent incidents. Around 200 extra police officers have been deployed to help Cleveland Police. GPs are diagnosing in the dark when it comes to new mothers and PTSD. That's what a University of East Anglia study says. Dr. Megan Foreman worked on the research.
2: When we're looking at how to improve maternity care, that we make sure that that connects and links with GP services so that women are able to access support further down the line if they find that they're still having problems.
1: And King Harald V of Norway has died at the age of 89. King Charles has paid tribute to his kindness, compassion and deep sense of duty. That's the latest from Radio News Hub. I'm Tanita Sims.
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1: A wet day across parts of Scotland and Northern England with rain becoming increasingly widespread. Some sunny but breezy spells too with a highs of 24 degrees Celsius.
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Dolly Parton, Jolene. When I heard the news on Tuesday night that Dolly Parton had passed, I was shocked. You could have knocked me down with a feather. To me, she was going to be one of those people who would just go on forever and ever and ever. Jolene from Dolly Parton at HGV One Radio. Hello there, I'm Andy Henley. This is Foot Down Friday, all your favourite songs as we head into the weekend, but not any old weekend. Oh no, it is a bank holiday weekend, so hopefully you got an extra day off on Monday. And of course, it's another Truck Fest weekend. It's the Truck Fest South West weekend at Shepton Mallet at the Royal Bath and West Showground. Hopefully you're going down. You can still get your tickets right now, but go to truckfest.co.uk. The Gladiators are going to be there, Bionic and also Sabre. There's going to be lots of live music, all that truck action, and HGV One Radio broadcasting live from the event as well. Simon Williams on all day from 10 through to 4, and then Bobby M. Lapsey will be doing the Truck and Truth live from Truckfest as well from 4 o'clock tomorrow afternoon, and then Simon's back on Sunday as well. Oh, by the way, thanks to Mikey for the last 4 hours. Great show today, Mikey. And of course, Mikey's back again tomorrow morning doing breakfast from 7 here at HGV One Radio. I'm Andy Henley. It's you, me, and a whole bunch of great songs here at HGV One Radio. Let's continue. Here's Tyler Braden. Gee,

0: 4224 on WhatsApp, all over the socials as well, Twitter, X, Facebook, TikTok and Instagram. That's where you can find us. Looking forward to another Trackfest this weekend. And if you want to get your tickets, you can still get them online right now, trackfest.co.uk. If you love the gladiators off the box, you get to see a couple of those over the weekend. It's Sabre and also Barnick who will be down at Trackfest in Shepton Mallet tomorrow and Sunday. And also, there's a Rag and Bowman tribute act. If you love your Rag and Bowman, the tribute act is absolutely amazing. And of course, Trackfest wouldn't be Trackfest without all that monster truck action and all those trucks on display. It's going to be a fantastic weekend. Tickets you can get right now at trackfest.co.uk, or if you're looking at maybe going down to Somerset tomorrow and just paying on the gate, you can do that. Gates open at 9 o'clock both days, Saturday and Sunday. And the good thing about it is you've got Monday. If you're not working on Monday, you've got Monday to recover because it's a bank holiday Monday. Right, Foot Down Friday continues. We've got Calvin Harris coming up very soon, and Sash as well. Lucas keeping an eye on the roads. It's getting quite busy on this bank holiday weekend as we head into another busy weekend. People may be just trying to get away for the final bank holiday before Christmas. That's a bit of a scary thought, isn't it? So Lucas keeping an eye on the roads, and we've also got the latest haulage news coming up at 1:30.
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2: Hiya, this is Trucker Sinbad for HGV One Radio. Today I am on the A11 southbound in Cambridgeshire, in between the villages of Great Wilbraham and Thorbourne, and I've come across a little minibus called the Snack Bus. What a great sandwich they sell in there. Fantastic flavour, good value. I think it was £6. Not a lot of parking for HGVs, but if we all park sensibly, you'll get four, maybe five lorries in here. So definitely recommend this place. In the meantime, carry on enjoying the great tunes on HGV One Radio. And don't forget, you can look for more of my reviews on TikTok or YouTube. 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

0: Calvin Harris Disciples and How Deep Is Your Love. It's HGV One Radio. Hello to the National Highways crew working in Berkshire. That's Dave, Robert, Andy and Lawrence. Also hello to Carl in Leeds, driving to Manchester at the moment, working for PTS Plumbing, delivering pipes on this Friday. Says it's getting quite hairy on the road at the moment. And also hello to Jim and Pat Craig, working for Diamond T Transport. They're loving HGV One Radio. They've just downloaded the app earlier on the week and they are listening to us and enjoying the music we play. We've got the Red Hot Chili Peppers on the way very soon, but right now at 1:30, it's the latest haulage news, and then crossing over to Luca, who's keeping an eye on the roads across the UK as we head into a bank holiday weekend.
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2: There are signs things could finally be starting to improve across the logistics industry. The latest survey from Logistics UK shows business confidence rose during the second quarter of the year, but costs remain a big concern. Almost 6 in 10 firms expect them to rise, while 44% say they still don't have enough professional drivers. Meanwhile, demand for temperature-controlled transport is running hot, with the market for refrigerated and cold chain logistics continuing to grow. It's created opportunities for operators working in food and other temperature-sensitive loads, although, as ever, fleet still have to balance that demand against higher operational costs. And Warburtons has added its first Yutong electric truck to its fleet. The vehicle will give the bakery a chance to see how electric HGVs perform in day-to-day operations. So now that Mater UK fleet starts testing whether electric can realistically replace diesel on its regular routes. That's the latest HGV One haulage news.
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3: With the latest from the My Travel newsroom, I'm Luca Marshall. Starting on the M62 westbound, where we're seeing delays of over 20 minutes this afternoon between junctions 26 and 22. It's just sheer weight of traffic there at the moment. Same with the M62 eastbound. Got one lane closed between 19 and 20 at Haywood. That is due to an accident. A1 northbound is one lane closed between the A428 and the A14. Also due to an accident as well. Delays there up to 20 minutes. M5 southbound, one lane closed on the exit slip road at junction 19. That's due to a broken down vehicle. And in Scotland, the A720 westbound is busy between the A7 junction and the A68 at Miller Hill. That's the latest. I'm Luca Marshall.
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HGV One Radio. We're not too far away from Driver Health Week, so it's the other side of the bank holiday weekend. Starts on Tuesday, the 1st of September. I can't believe we're nearly into September. It's scary, isn't it? Anyway, Driver Health Week runs from the 1st to the 6th of September. It's all about looking after people behind the wheel. You know what it's like when you're driving? Sometimes you put your life as secondary, don't you? Because, you know, it's long hours behind the wheel. Not only that, you're maybe eating away from home, compromising on your diet, also compromising on your sleep as well. It can be like that sometimes when you're working away from home, maybe part up in the cab. Looking after yourself can sometimes be a bit of a challenge. But during the week, next week, from the 1st of September, we've got pop-up health stands across the UK and free medical advice and lots of tips and information on how to improve your life whilst you're driving behind the wheel. Now, it's not us saying you've got to do this, you've got to do that, but it really is some really handy hints and tips. And especially the good thing about this, wherever you are across the UK, there will be pop-up health stands as well, all part of Driver Health Week. We're going to be talking about it loads next week on the radio here at HGV One Radio, so keep listening for that. And of course,

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1: Rescuers remain on high alert in Nepal after a dam burst its banks again. An A-level student from Surrey and his family are among those missing. 25 fire engines and around 125 firefighters have been sent to a blaze close to Wembley Stadium in northwest London. The London Fire Brigade were called to a fire at an industrial estate just under a mile from the famous venue. There are calls for repeat drink drive offenders to have a device called an alcolock fitted to their vehicles. Police and Crime Commissioners, police chiefs and the RAC are urging the government to introduce the gadgets. James Gibson from Road Safety GB explains how the tech works.
2: The device would work is that if you're over the drink drive limit and you blow into the device, the car won't start.
1: And Celtic and Rangers have both been ordered to play their next home Scottish Cup match behind closed doors. The punishment comes following a Scottish Football Association disciplinary hearing into the trouble that marred Celtic's quarter-final win at Ibrox in March. That's the latest from Radio News Hub. I'm Tanita Sims.
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1: A wet day across parts of Scotland and northern England with rain becoming increasingly widespread. Some sunny but breezy spells too with a highs of 24 degrees Celsius.
0: Now, Andy Henley on HGV One.

Okay, Heads and the Bomb. I'm Andy Henley. This is ACD1 Radio on Foot Down Friday on a bank holiday weekend and also the weekend of another truck fest. This one happening at Shepton Mallet at the Royal Bath and West Showground. So weather, a little bit of a mixed bag of weather. There may be one or two slight showers, but the majority of the weekend is going to be bright, sunny and really good as well. You can get your tickets right now for Truck Fest by heading to truckfest.co.uk, or you just turn up on the gate both days, Saturday and Sunday. Gates open from 9 a.m.

0: Showdown Friday, Castles in the Sky at ACB1 Radio. Hello to Matt and Josh working for National Railways today. Also hello to Dino in Northampton doing local runs at the moment, heading round towards Warwick, Rugby and Coventry. Loving ACB1 Radio, looking forward to Truckfest over the weekend. Larry Coates is working for DBC Transport. He says he's a one-man band. He says he's the manager and the cleaner. Loving ACB1 Radio. And hello to Jez in Aberdeen, working for Tomlinson's. He says he's been stuck in traffic most of the day, but the music of HGV1 Radio and Foot Down Friday is making his day okay. So if you are on the road at the moment, keep your eyes peeled for the HGV1 Truck Fest van. It's out there at the moment, all the way through to the summer, thanks to Sicily Commercials. If you spot it, take a photograph of it and then send it to us to HGV1 Radio, but via the HGV1 app, and you could end up winning yourself tickets to Truck Fest. There's still three more chances to get a Truck Fest this year. There's the one which is happening over the weekend, tomorrow and Sunday, of course, at Shepton Mallet. Then there's Knutsford, middle of September, and then Newark, the original Truck Fest show, which is happening the first weekend of October. So still plenty of chances for you to go to Truck Fest, and free of charge as well. But you do need to spot the HGV1 Truck Fest van. It is currently out on the roads at the moment. It's travelling all the way through the weekend and currently travelling at the moment somewhere across the UK. It's the HGV1 Truck Fest Spot the Van competition, brought to you by Sicily Commercials and HGV1 Radio, the station for truckers. You are just seconds away from you too.
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0: Coldplay, A Sky Full of Stars. You Two before that, and Desire is HGV One Radio. There's live football tonight on the box. It's the second week of the Premiership. So tonight on Sky Sports, kickoff is at 8 o'clock as Crystal Palace take on Manchester City. Right, lots of your messages coming through today. By the way, if you do want to send us a message on WhatsApp, it's 07785104224. Hello to the Holman Driver support team listening to HGV One Radio today. Also hello to Ben in Dewsbury, doing Class 7 MOTs at the moment for TBM Motors. He's got another three to do, says he's looking forward to having a nice long bank holiday weekend. And also hello to Daz in Wolverhampton. He says he's travelling today, travelling around up towards Manchester, delivering old telephone boxes, which will probably be at some point in the future turned into libraries. So he says he's loving HGV One Radio despite the fact that it's really busy on the roads at the moment. Right, we got the White Stripes Seven Nation Army coming up very soon, but right now at 2:29, let's find out what's happening on the roads across Great Britain. Here's the latest from Luca.
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2: The latest from the My Travel newsroom, I'm Luca Marshall. Starting on the M62 westbound, where we're seeing delays of over 20 minutes this afternoon between junctions 26 and 22. Just sheer weight of traffic there at the moment. Same with the M62 eastbound, got one lane closed between 19 and 20 at Haywood. That is due to an accident. A1 northbound has one lane closed between the A428 and the A14. Also due to an accident as well. Delays there up to 20 minutes. M5 southbound, one lane closed on the exit slip road at junction 19. That's due to a broken down vehicle. And in Scotland, the A720 westbound is busy between the A7 junction and the A68 at Miller Hill. That's the latest. I'm Luca Marshall.
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0: It's Alien Every Time We Touch, HGV1 Radio, White Stripes Before That, and Seven Nation Army. Have you heard about that mullet trucker off of TikTok? Now, he's taken on the Snowden Challenge next month on the 18th of September. What he's going to do, he's going to try and get to the summit of Snowden, but he's going to be doing it in his pants. Yes, you heard me right. No trousers, just pants. Going to the top of Snowden. You do ask yourself why, don't you? Well, there is a very good reason. Because he's raising money for Mind and, importantly, getting people talking about mental health issues in the haulage industry. And what better way to do it than to climb up a mountain in your pants? Yes, you know what it's like, the long hours, the nights away, the isolation, everything else which comes with the job of a driver can take its toll. So we're going to be right behind him here at HGV1 Radio whilst he climbs up a mountain wearing his pants. Well, I say right behind him, not too close, because we don't want to see bits which only Mrs. Mullet Trucker should be seeing. Anyway, if you want to support that Mullet Trucker, here's what you need to do. If you just want to maybe give a few quid to help the cause as well, just search that Mullet Trucker on Just Given. Of course, we will be supporting him here at HGV1 Radio and let you know what's happening on the day itself, the 18th of September. Right, still to come before three as HGV1 Radio continues on this Foot Down Friday. We've got music from Black Box, huge song from the start of the 90s. Do you remember Ride On Time? It's on the way before the news at three.
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1: It's minimal chat from us, just great music for Down Friday into a bank holiday weekend. Shaboozy, Miles Smith and Blink Twice. Need to know what's happening around the world. We've got the latest news update coming up very soon at 3 o'clock.

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1: Rescue efforts after devastating flash floods in Nepal have reached a critical stage. That's what Chinese officials have said. Rescuers have been urged to remain on high alert after a dam burst its banks again. Next, the government's being urged to make repeat drink drivers have a gadget fitted to their vehicles that will disable them if they try to drive whilst over the limit. The Alcolock is a type of breathalyzer. James Gibson is from Road Safety GB.
2: So it acts at that point when somebody is at risk and providing the danger of about to drink and drive.
1: 20 fire engines have been sent to a blaze close to Wembley Stadium in northwest London. There is no service on the entire Metropolitan Line, which is near the blaze. And the King has paid tribute to his dear cousin King Harald V of Norway, who has died aged 89. In a statement released by Buckingham Palace, King Charles paid tribute to his kindness and his compassion. That's the latest from Radio News Hub. I'm Tanita Sims.
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1: Any remaining showers will ease this evening, leaving patchy cloud and clearer spells. Rain moving into the southwest later, lows of 12 degrees Celsius.
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Down Friday, sexy, and I know it. This is HGV on radio. Lady Gaga and Beyonce before that, and Teddy Foe. Hello to Tom, Craig, and Barry in the yard at the moment, working for T Transport in Swansea. Also, hello to Jerry on the M4. He says he's doing local runs at the moment, Reading to Heathrow. He says it might be local runs and short mileage, but he says it's very busy on the roads at the moment. Bank holiday weekend, of course, that's what it is. Hello to Slimmy and Gazza, working for Stones Haulage in Bolton, and Tony in Marlborough, listening to HGV One Radio, working for TK Transport, heading down towards Torquay at the moment. I'm Andy Henley, here through till 4 o'clock every day, Monday through Friday. It's just great songs, you, me, and a whole bunch of great songs. Just checking out the weather for tomorrow and Sunday for Shepton Mallet if you are heading down to Trackfest. So, yeah, there may be one or two showers, but I'll tell you what, highs around about 70 degrees. It's going to be actually quite nice, and we are going to get plenty of sunshine as well. And it will be hot when the sun really does beam down. So hopefully the perfect weekend for Truckfest tomorrow and Sunday at the Royal Bath and West Showground at Shepton Mallet. Cameron Whitcomb right now, Medusa.

0: before that and Waiting All Night. Lots of your messages coming through today. They do every week on Foot Down Friday. Hello to Sarah in Cardiff, working for Dino's Transport today. She's a transport manager. Also hello to Mission Mike Impossible, heading out towards Yorkshire at the moment. He said... He always delivers the weird things. Mission Mike Impossible is a regular listener to HGV1 Radio. The other day he was delivering Portaloos. Today he's delivering Daleks to Yorkshire. So he's carrying two at the moment. Hopefully he won't get exterminated. And also hello to Tony and Tim, working for Stafford Services at the moment, and they are part-time and working there and listening to HGV1 Radio. They say they need to do the cleaning today. If you do want to mention on the radio this afternoon, it's easy to send us a message. 07785104224 is our WhatsApp number. Still plenty of time to get your song and a mention on the radio this afternoon here at HGV1 Radio. So here we are then, heading into a bank holiday weekend, and then the other side of the bank holiday weekend will be Driver Health Week. This gets underway from Tuesday the 1st of September up until the 6th of September, and this is all about looking after the people behind the wheel. That could be you if you do your driving for a living, because you know what it's like when you're driving. You're sitting down for hours, you're eating whenever you can, sleeping away from home sometimes. Yes, there's lots of comfortable truck stops and places like that, but sometimes you just need to... not need to, it's not a case of need to, but it's a case of having to sort of take a back seat sometimes, if you know what I mean. And it means you don't always look after yourself the way you should do. You know, you've got to compromise on the food, you compromise on the sleep, and it can be a challenge. So next week, during the week, there's going to be pop-up health stands across the UK with free medical advice and loads of help and information specifically aimed at professional drivers. Now, we're not going to preach to you as to what to do and, you know, how to do it properly, but what we will do is give you the relevant information for you to make your own mind up. But the nice thing about this is the fact that there's pop-up health stands as well all over the UK, so you can go down and see for yourself what it's all about. Driver Health Week starts on Tuesday. It's very, very practical, and we're going to be talking about it loads at HGV One Radio. It starts next Tuesday, and it's on all the way up until the 6th of September.
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0: Jelly Roll and Running Classic Queen before that. Radio Gaga, play that for Rich and Becky. Listen today in Thatcham. This is HGV1 Radio. Really busy day on the roads at the moment across the UK. As we head into a bank holiday weekend, let's find out what's happening across Great Britain. Here's the latest from Luca.
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2: With the latest from the My Travel newsroom, I'm Luca Marshall. Starting on the M62, where both directions are currently closed between junctions 31 and 32 at Pontefract. It's due to an ongoing police incident. Diversions are in place. A21 southbound has speed restrictions in place between the A225 and the A26 due to roadworks, whilst the A64 eastbound exit slip to the A659 is currently closed due to an accident. The A487 is also closed in both directions at Aber Aeron. Local diversions are in place there. And the A26 is slow moving southbound between the A27 and the A259 at Lewis. That is due to a fuel spillage. In Scotland, the A92 southbound, we have one lane closed between Cowdenbeath and Lochgelly. That's due to a broken down vehicle. The A9 is partially blocked as well in both directions at House of Brough, also due to an accident. That's the latest. I'm Luca Marshall.
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0: ACB1 Radio across UK, powered by Truckfest. We are the station for truckers. I'm Andy Henley. Thank you very much indeed for listening on Foot Down Friday, heading into a bank holiday weekend, and of course, a Truckfest weekend as well. Truckfest Southwest starts tomorrow, 9 o'clock, and on Sunday as well at 9 o'clock. If you're thinking to yourself, you know, I really don't know whether I'm going to be going there or not, but, you know, the weather might be a little bit ropey. Yes, there may be one or two showers, but the majority of the weekend is going to be spot on. HGV1 Radio will be broadcasting live through the weekend from Truckfest. We've got lots going on down there, so look out for us and come and say hello to us. We always love it when we put faces to the texters and people who WhatsApp the studio. So if you do see us, we really would love to see you and say hello to you as well. All right, maybe pick yourself up at HGV1 car sticker, because we're going to have those down there as well. Look out for HGV1 Radio and look out for all the entertainment. So many trucks on display, all that monster truck action. There's family friendly wrestling. There's a Rag and Bone Man tribute act playing down there. Also, you get to see a couple of the Gladiators. Sabre and Barnett will be down there over the weekend. So check out all the details about Truckfest, which is happening tomorrow and Sunday. You've got Bank Holiday Monday to recover from it. You can pick up your tickets right now by reserving them at truckfest.co.uk or pay on the gate tomorrow or Sunday, and Sunday, both days if you want to. Gates open at 9 a.m.
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1: Guess I lost a couple...

Ben Walker and Punchline for Down Friday, HGV One Radio. Right, a few people to say hello to. Hello to Trevor in Plymouth, working for Dars Transport today. Also, hello to Jack and Kev. They're heading down from Newcastle to the south, working for B&M today, delivering some furniture. And also, hello to Lisa, working for Bellamy Transport. She's the team manager in Bolton. She wants to say hello to Craig. She says, Craig, get back to the yard for the weekend because you're the only one out on the road at the moment. She wants to go home. Right, thank you for listening today. I'm Andy Handy. I'll be back on Bank Holiday Monday from 1 o'clock. You, me, and a whole bunch of great Bank Holiday tunes. So if you are around working Bank Holiday Monday, or if you're not working, just have us on and maybe get yourself a song on the radio here at HGV One Radio. So I'll catch you Bank Holiday weekend. If you're heading over to Trifest this weekend, yes, there may be one or two showers, but the majority of it is going to be absolutely amazing. Some great weather and, of course, lots of great entertainment. So much action down there. And HGV One Radio will be broadcasting through the weekend as well. Check out our special programmes tomorrow and Sunday here at HGV One Radio. Right, Paul's on the way as Foot Down Friday continues, getting you back into the yard with some great tunes. He's on the way after our news update at 4 o'clock. This is David Guetta, Case of the X at HGV One Radio.

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1: An A-level student and his family from Surrey are among those missing and feared dead after flash floods in Nepal. It's after a dam that burst its banks again. 20 fire engines and around 125 firefighters have been sent to a blaze close to Wembley Stadium in northwest London. London Fire Brigade was called to the fire at an industrial estate just under a mile from the famous venue. Four men have pleaded guilty to destroying four Jewish community ambulances in an arson attack, which caused £1 million of damage. The charge relates to the attack on ambulances in Golders Green, North London, in the early hours of March the 23rd. And there are calls for repeat drink drivers to have a device called an alcolock fitted to their vehicles. Police and crime commissioners, police chiefs and the RAC are urging the government to introduce the gadgets. James Gibson is from Road Safety GB.
2: The way that the device would work is that if you're over the drink drive limit and you blow into the device, the car won't start.
1: That's the latest from Radio News Hub. I'm Holly Hughes.
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1: Heavy rain and showers along with some isolated thunder in most parts. Breezy too, but with a few sunny spells and staying warm for many as we head into the evening with lows of 12 degrees Celsius.
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Unlimited with No Limits. Paul Marsh here on HGV1 on your Friday afternoon. I went to a show not long ago where Anita Doth from 2 Unlimited was involved and she was singing. Still looks and sounds absolutely amazing. Right, it's Paul Marsh here on HGV1. Big thank you to Andy for the previous few hours and of course a massive shout out to you for tuning in on your Friday afternoon. Foot down Friday. Yes, all the way through till 7 o'clock. Loads of huge tunes and shout outs. It is the perfect way to end that working week, especially if you are headed to Truck Fest, either on your way right now or you are going to be getting up and leaving early tomorrow morning. The perfect way to finish off that working week. Keep getting in touch with us via our social media at HGV Radio, or we are on the WhatsApp as well. Loads of great tunes to take you all the way through till 7 o'clock, just like this one from Morgan Wallen.

0: and the Real McCoy here on HGV One. Paul Marsh on Foot Down Friday, the station for truckers, taking you through till 7 o'clock. I've got some music from Status Quo coming up very shortly, and we're also going to take a look at what you can watch at the cinema. But right now, this is your travel update.
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2: With the latest from the My Travel Newsroom, I'm Luca Marshall. Starting on the M62, where both directions are currently closed between junctions 31 and 32 at Pontefract. It's due to an ongoing police incident. Diversions are in place. A21 southbound has speed restrictions in place between the A225 and the A26 due to roadworks, whilst the A64 eastbound exit slip to the A659 is currently closed due to an accident. The A487 is also closed in both directions at Abba Aeron. Local diversions are in place there. And the A26 is slow moving southbound between the A27 and the A259 at Lewis. That is due to a fuel spillage. In Scotland, the A92 southbound, we have one lane closed between Cowdenbeath and Lochgelly. That's due to a broken down vehicle. The A9 is partially blocked as well in both directions at House of Brewer, also due to an accident. That's the latest. I'm Luke Amar.
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Newman with Feel the Love, Paul Marsh here on HGV1. Let's take a little look at what you can see if you want to head to the cinema from today onwards. New films out today. The Dog Stars is a 15 certificate in a post-apocalyptic world. A virus wipes out humanity. Survivors face roaming scavengers called Reapers. Protagonist Hig, a pilot, survived the flu but lost his wife. I'm going to go and see that one on bank holiday Monday. I will report to you back from 4 p.m. on Monday about that one. Also new out this week, I Want Your Sex is a 15 certificate. It tells a story of Elliot, played by Cooper Hoffman, a kind-hearted if unmotivated 20-something whose fantasies quickly come true when he lands a job. Those are your two new films out today. Still in cinemas from previous weeks, Spider-Man, A Brand New Day, that is a 12A certificate. Paw Patrol, The Dino Movie is a U certificate. My son enjoyed that one. Insidious, Out of the Further is a 15 certificate. I haven't heard anything about that whatsoever, which tells you everything you need to know. Minions and Monsters is a U certificate. The Odyssey is a 15 certificate. Toy Story 5 is a PG certificate. Moana is a PG certificate. The End of Oak Street is a 12A. And Mutiny is a 15 certificate. I haven't seen that, but I've been told it does exactly what it says on the tin. It's a Jason Statham film, so I think you know what you're getting. Right, let's have a little bit of Chad Kroeger and Josie Scott.

0: DJ Fresh and Sean Evans with Louder. It's Paul Marsh here on HGV1. I interviewed DJ Fresh many, many years ago. The interview is still on YouTube if you're really bored and you want to go and have a laugh. Right, we are heading down to the Royal Bath and West Showground. It's in Shepton Mallet tomorrow and Sunday for Truck Fest Southwest. Hundreds of trucks to look around, monster truck action, freestyle motocross, live entertainment. There is just so much going on across the whole weekend. HGV1 is going to be there all weekend, broadcasting live with commercial vehicle auctions. So make sure you come and find us and say hello. We love meeting new people and some of our old favourites as well. If you haven't grabbed your tickets yet, don't worry, it's not too late. Head on over to truckfest.co.uk and you can get yourself booked in.
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2: With latest from the My Travel Newsroom, I'm Luca Marshall. Starting on the M62, where both directions are currently closed between junctions 31 and 32 at Pontefract. It's due to an ongoing police incident. Diversions are in place. A21 southbound has speed restrictions in place between the A225 and the A26 due to roadworks. Plus the A64 eastbound exit slip to the A659 is currently closed due to an accident. The A4X7 is also closed in both directions at Aber Aeron. Local diversions are in place there. And the A26 is slow moving southbound between the A27 and the A259 at Lewis. That is due to a fuel spillage. In Scotland, the A92 southbound, we have one lane closed between Cowdenbeath and Loch Gelly. That's due to a broken down vehicle. The A9 is partially blocked as well in both directions at House of Brewer, also due to an accident. That's the latest. I'm Luca Marshall.
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Eagle Eye Jerry with Save Tonight. Paul Marsh here on HGV One, the station for truckers. Just remember, every single Friday from 6, I play some of your requests alongside some of my favourite tunes as well. Basically, we are binning off the bosses here at HGV One, and for an hour we get to play whatever we want. I'll play a song for me and then a song for you, and I will take you into your Friday evening. So keep your requests coming in via our socials and our WhatsApp. Time to do some shout-outs. Let's have a name, a roll call, sorry. I've got Dave in Nottingham. I've got Jamie on the M6. I have got Hayley R at Southampton Docks. And I've got Dean in Nottingham and Craig in Daventry as well. Thank you very much for tuning in, everyone. Let's play a tune. This is Avicii. Feel

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1: Detectives are not linking a house fire on Wednesday, which killed a seven-year-old girl and her aunt, to a crash on the A66 last weekend, which left seven people dead. The leader of Cleveland's council has praised police officers amid the outbreak of violence in Middlesbrough and County Durham.
2: I'm absolutely blown away by Cleveland police in a good way. 3 days ago, they were still mourning tragic death of two of their colleagues, and yet they were at one of the most horrific things an adult can see, and that was, you know, a site where a child had died. And within hours, they'd made two arrests. For me, in the circumstances, that is absolutely heroic.
1: Rescue efforts after devastating flash floods in Nepal have reached a critical stage. That's what Chinese officials have said. More than 30 British nationals are among hundreds of people missing as rescue efforts continue. And Prime Minister Andy Burnham says he intends to abstain from the upcoming vote on legalising assisted dying. He says he doesn't want to unduly influence the debate. That's the latest from Radio News Hub. I'm Holly Hughes.
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1: Heavy rain and showers along with some isolated thunder in most parts. Breezy too, but with a few sunny spells and staying warm for many as we head into the evening with lows of 12 degrees Celsius.
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Rascal Flatts with Life is a Highway, the JF Jake Bounce remix. And before that, it was Jakarta. It's Paul Marsh here on HGV1 with you all the way through until 7 o'clock this evening on your Friday afternoon. We are going to turn it into Friday evening. Still got just under 2 hours of huge tunes and shout-outs for your Foot Down Friday. You can find me on all social media at Paul Swampy Marsh. And, of course, you can listen to my podcast, The Marshy Cast, where you'll hear some of my favourite interviews of the week. Right, you've probably seen that mullet trucker on TikTok, right? Well, he is doing something pretty mad on the 18th of September. He is climbing Snowdon. Now, I know what you're thinking. Well, loads of people do that. Well, he's doing it in his pants. Yeah, literally no trousers. Here's the thing, there's a brilliant reason behind it. He's raising money for Mind and getting people talking about mental health in the haulage industry. Because, let's be honest, long hours, nights away from home, the isolation, well, it all takes its toll on drivers. We are right behind him here at HGV1, and if you fancy chucking in a few quid, or you just want to follow along and see if he actually makes it to the top without freezing anything important off, search for That Mullet Trucker on justgiving.com. Come on, we really, really need to support this. Let's play you some more music. Got one from Sydney Sampson coming up after this from Shibuzi.

0: absolute classic from Diana Ross. It's Paul Marsh here on HGV One, the station for truckers. If you are heading down to Truckfest Southwest this weekend, you are going to be able to check out all of these people down there. Mikey Faulkner is going to be down there. He is on air first thing in the morning. Then at 10 a.m. right the way through till 4 p.m., Simon Williams is going to be coming live from Truckfest alongside Bobby and Labzy are doing a live Trucking Truth at Truckfest 4 p.m. tomorrow afternoon. On Sunday, Simon is also going to be live from Truckfest from 10 a.m. till 4 p.m. It is going to be an amazing weekend. If you are down there, go and check out the HGV One studios. Go and say hello to all of the guys that are going to be there.
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2: The latest from the My Travel Newsroom, I'm Luca Marshall. Starting on the M5 southbound, where one lane is currently closed on the exit slip at junction 19, it's due to a broken down vehicle. Meanwhile, on the M62 westbound, we're seeing delays up to quarter an hour between junctions 12 and 11 due to a broken down vehicle as well. M18 southbound, one lane is currently closed between junctions 4 and 3 at Doncaster, that's due to an accident, delays of up to 20 minutes there. M20 eastbound, the exit slip at junction 4 has one lane closed, again due to a broken down vehicle. The A64 eastbound, the exit slip at the A659 also has a lane closed. That's due to an accident. And finally, in Scotland, the M74 northbound is partially blocked at junction 1A, again due to an accident. That's the latest. I'm Luca Marshall.
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Phoebe Rexha, Florida Georgia Line with Meant to Be. Now, imagine hearing an advert featuring your own voice for a product that you never actually advertised, saying words that you never actually said. Well, that's what actors including Matt Lucas, Hugh Bonneville and Nicola Coughlan are worried about. They've written to the government calling for everyone in the UK to have a legal right to their own voice as AI makes increasingly convincing voice clones possible for some relatively small amounts of recorded audio. Now, obviously, this one feels particularly close to home for anybody who earns a living with their voice. Mine is already sitting there in thousands of hours of radio, podcasts, and interviews. So in theory, somebody could eventually have an AI Marshy doing the afternoon show while actual Marshy is sitting at home watching the Netflix. It's funny until you think about what someone could make that voice say. So, should your voice legally belong to you in the same way your image does? And would you be comfortable with an AI version of your voice being used if you had given permission and were being paid for it? I think technology is fascinating, but hearing yourself say something you never said feels like a very different line to cross. Right, speaking of that, here is the Kaiser Chiefs, and I predict a riot. It's AI Marshy with you till 7.

0: Sheeran with the Azizam remix. It's Paul Marsh with you all the way through till 7. And if you love your tunes like that, make sure you tune into Weekend Anthems with Simon Marshall every single Saturday night from 7 p.m. Simon brings you the hottest club tracks of the year alongside your timeless favourites that we all know and love. So make sure you get the party started and join in the fun. Simon Marshall is here to make your Saturday nights unforgettable. Right, I have got a great club classic from Rosie Gaines coming up for you after your travel update.
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2: The latest from the My Travel newsroom, I'm Luca Marshall. Starting on the M5 southbound, where one lane is currently closed on the exit slip at junction 19, it's due to a broken down vehicle. Meanwhile, on the M62 westbound, we're seeing delays up to 1/4 an hour between junctions 12 and 11 due to a broken down vehicle as well. M18 southbound, one lane is currently closed between junctions 4 and 3 at Doncaster. That's due to an accident, delays of up to 20 minutes there. M20 eastbound, the exit slip at junction 4 has one lane closed, again due to a broken down vehicle. The A64 eastbound, the exit slip at the A659 also has a lane closed. That's due to an accident. And finally in Scotland, the M74 northbound is partially blocked at junction 1A, again due to an accident. That's the latest. I'm Luca Marshall.
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0: That is a great tune that has a Friday feeling all about it. Andy Grammer and Eli Young Band with Honey, I'm Good. It's Paul Marsh here on HGV1. We are just over 5 minutes away from playing some of your requests alongside some of my favourite tunes as well. Keep your requests in, coming in via the socials and our WhatsApp. Let's have a look at who has been getting in touch. Right, Scott in Birmingham wants a big shout out. There you go, Scott. I've got Alex at Felixstowe Port, and I have got Gaz T, who is on the M62. Thank you very much for tuning in. It is always greatly appreciated. Let's play a couple of tunes to take it into 6 o'clock. This is M22 and Medina with First Time.
1: Yeah.

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1: Detectives are not linking a house fire which killed two people to a crash on the A66 which left seven people dead. Cleveland Police's ACC Dave Sutherland made a statement.
2: Brave officers face significant challenges day in and day out, but I want to reassure the public that we will remain unwavering in our efforts to tackle criminals and protect our communities.
1: The Prime Minister will not be voting on a bill to legalise assisted dying in England and Wales. The Terminally Ill Adults Bill is due back in the Commons on the 11th of September. Four men have pleaded guilty to destroying four Jewish community ambulances in an arson attack, which caused £1 million of damage. It relates to the attack in Golders Green, North London, in the early hours of March the 23rd. And there might be a treat in store if you're off to Chester Zoo over the next few weeks. Five bushdog puppies have emerged from their den and started to explore their enclosure. That's the latest from Radio News Hub. I'm Holly Hughes.
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1: Any remaining shower will ease into the night, leaving patch cloud and clearer spells. Rain moving into some parts later, but staying warm for many with lows of 12 degrees Celsius.
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That is how you start a 6 o'clock hour on a Friday. ZZ Top with Gimme All Your Lovin', and before that it was Jazzy with Make Me Feel Good. It's Paul Marsh here on HGV One, the station for truckers. It's the last hour of Foot Down Friday. All of your shout outs, all of your requests, and some of my favourite tunes to take you through the next 50 minutes. Keep getting in touch in all the usual ways via our social media and our WhatsApp, and then I'll play a song for me, and then I will play a song for you, taking you into your Friday evening. Right, let's have a look at what we have got. Oh, this is a good one. Jason in Leeds, thank you very much for getting in touch, Jason. Jason has said, it's a Friday, I am on my way to Truck Fest. We need a sing-along. Could this be the ultimate sing-along? I think it might just be. Here's Neil Diamond with Sweet Caroline.

0: Flo Rida and T-Pain, it's Foot Down Friday, your request hour here on HGV One, the station for truckers. I'm Paul Marsh, thank you very much for tuning in. A big shout going out to Sean in Leicester. Sean has said he needs a tune to get ready for his evening out. Sean, the tune you have requested is coming up for you next after your travel update.
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2: The latest from the My Travel Newsroom, I'm Luca Marshall. Starting on the M5 southbound, where one lane is currently closed on the exit slip at junction 19, it's due to a broken down vehicle. Meanwhile, on the M62 westbound, we're seeing delays up to quarter an hour between junctions 12 and 11 due to a broken down vehicle as well. M18 southbound, one lane is currently closed between junctions 4 and 3 at Doncaster, that's due to an accident, delays of up to 20 minutes there. M20 eastbound, the exit slip at junction 4 has one lane closed, again due to a broken down vehicle. And the A64 eastbound, the exit slip at the A659 also has a lane closed, that's due to an accident. And finally in Scotland, the M74 northbound is partially blocked at junction 1A, again due to an accident. That's the latest, I'm Luca Marshall.
1: 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We'll be right in the middle of the show, meeting the drivers, checking out some incredible trucks, and bringing you all the atmosphere from Truckfest across the weekend. 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

Rose and Bruno Mars with Aperture. Paul Marsh here on HGV1 Drive Time, taking you all the way through till 7 o'clock. We are well and truly into the request hour, playing some of your requests and some of my favourite tunes as well. 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Right, I had this message come in from Darren in Wakefield. Thank you very much for getting in touch, Darren. He said, can you play me a tune from one of the best UK bands of all time? I would love to hear Arctic Monkeys, and I bet you look good on the dance floor.

0: and Latrec with Stay is Paul Marsh here on HGV1. Just around about 20 minutes of the show left. You have got around about 20 minutes if you want to get involved. Every single Friday from 6 o'clock, we are playing some of your requests alongside some of my favourite tunes. You can get in touch via the WhatsApp. The number is 077-85-104-224, or you can get in touch via our socials as well. Got a great tune coming up next. Who's requested this one? I've got Sean on the M62, who has just simply texted. Now, you don't have to give me a reason. If you want to hear a tune, you don't have to give me a reason. All you have to tell me is what tune you want to hear, and that's exactly what Sean has done. Sean, your tune from Jennifer Lopez is coming up next.
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2: The latest from the My Travel newsroom, I'm Luca Marshall. Starting on the M5 southbound, where one lane is currently closed on the exit slip at junction 19. It's due to a broken down vehicle. Meanwhile, on the M62 westbound, we're seeing delays up to quarter of an hour between junctions 12 and 11 due to a broken down vehicle as well. M18 southbound, one lane is currently closed between junctions 4 and 3 at Doncaster. That's due to an accident. Delays of up to 20 minutes there. M20 eastbound, the exit slip at junction 4 has one lane closed, again due to a broken down vehicle. And the A64 eastbound, the exit slip at the A659 also has a lane closed. That's due to an accident. And finally in Scotland, the M74 northbound is partially blocked at junction 1A, again due to an accident. That's the latest. I'm Luca Marshall.
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What a classic. Brian Adams with Summer of 69. Paul Marsh, and that is me done and dusted for the week. I am out of here. Weekend Vibes are up next. Going to take you through the rest of the evening till 10 o'clock. Just remember, we are coming live from Truck Fest all weekend. Tomorrow morning from 7 a.m. it is Mikey Faulkner. Then Simon Williams is live from Truck Fest at 10 a.m. tomorrow morning. And then at 4 o'clock, it is Bobby and Labzy with The Trucking Truth coming live from Truck Fest. Make sure you, if you are going there, go and say hello. And if you can't make it for the weekend, make sure you tune in and it will feel just like you are there. I'll be back 4 p.m. Monday afternoon. Stay safe on the roads. Give us a call when you get there. I'll leave you with this from Gracie.

biggest and best dance music for your Friday evening. Maybe you're heading up to Shepton Mallet for Truck Fest. Maybe you're just picking up a takeaway or just chilling at home. Thanks for getting us on. Kid Cudi and Papa Zeus on the way.

Corona, the rhythm of the night, and David Guetta and Kelly Rowland when love takes over. Right, I've opened the WhatsApp inbox. Jump in right now and say hi on 07785 104224.

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0: 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Did you forget?

with Diplo and Mark Ronson. It's called New Love, and I've got plenty more big bangers coming your way with Karen Harding, Lasgo and Grace playing after DJ Fresh and Rita Ora. Hot right now.

mushroom in this song. I know they do. Mushroom. You listen back to it. Kaiser, Hideaway, Scooter, the Logical song was on before that. I'm Simon Marshall, sorting you out with Weekend Vibes. There's plenty more after 10 as well. ATB, Sigma and Artful Dodger. Now, volume up for Love Freaks. This is Shine, Weekend Vibes.

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